Wake up with Bilko and Jade. Drive home with Jonesy and Amanda. And better music and more of it right across your feel-good workday. This is Zinc 96.

0: It's almost 2 o'clock here at Zinc 96 with Jace this afternoon. Got your latest news, sport and weather very shortly, followed by hits by the Eagles, Tears for Fears, and also Wilson Phillips, that beautiful song, Hold On. Hold On now. Here's your traffic.
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2: David Lowway just having some very minor delays at the moment, just coming through Perugian Beach there in each direction. Nothing too major though. The rest of the run on David Lowway looking pretty good. Bruce Harway having a nice clear run there in each direction to and from Brisbane. Around your Noosa roads there is pretty clear still on Gympie Terrace along the waterfront at Noosaville and Wyber Road, mostly running well there around the farmers markets. 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Terms apply. 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
1: Your largest rural suppliers in Gympie, Tom Grady, rural merchandise overnight at 15. 25 the top tomorrow, chance of morning fog, medium chance of showers, 25 with a couple of showers on Tuesday. At this stage, Wednesday, Thursday, tops of 25, expect about 10 millimetres of rain all up.
0: 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Favorites from the 90s and 2000s. And 60s and 70s tracks that stand the test of time.
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0: Christian O'Connell and I Love a Pub. Your happy place with a sticky carpet and a schnitty the size of your head. Where you've had 21st, someone's nan had their 80th. Your first sip of beer, you fell in love there. You fell out of love there. 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

Zinc 96 gets you to all the big race days at the Gympie Turf Club. And this one's worth dressing up for. It's the TSR Refrigeration and Air Conditioning Race Day, Saturday, June 6. 5 live races, cold drinks, great food, and enough I Back the Wrong Horse stories to last a week. 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Gates open at 11, racing from 1.

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0: 6:23. Bill Cohen, Jay Fabrecki on Zinc 96. That is Taylor Swift's been all over the news this weekend. Her and her boyfriend at some basketball game where he's been on the Jumbotron chugging his garage beer brand, and she's looking at him like, oh, really? Do you have to just carry on like that? You know, when you get to that point in your relationship where there's little irks your partners are doing and you're suddenly thinking, do I really want to get into this guy or this girl?
1: Well, they're getting married. Actually her fiancé, Travis Kelce.
0: I know, but I'm just saying she's, you know, this is some of the behaviour that she's got to put up with. I mean, you know, dudes.

0: Zed 96 with Bilko and Jade for breakfast. A reminder, the Gympie Turf Club's next event is the TSR Refrigeration and Aircon Race Day. It's coming up Saturday, June 6th. It's the weekend I'm taking off for my holidays.
1: So that's in my sights.
0: Yeah, Gympie Turf Club have got tickets now. If you want to win some tickets, just head to zinc96.com.au. We're doing a win on the web. Chance to win those double passes, 10 all up. Now, speaking of double passes, we have 4-day camping passes to get to muster this year.
1: Four-day tickets. This is really important. They are huge tickets. They're the biggest tickets you can buy for muster. But you can win them with us, which we're very excited about.

0: 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Just respect the process of Bilko working through Bluster for Muster here this morning. I'll keep working that concept while you guys talk footy.
1: Oh, good. You'll need a bit extra time. Morning, Jason McLean from the Sideline View and the Weekend Show.
2: Yeah, he played that to me on Friday, you know. So he's looking for the R-E-S-P-E-C-T there, right?
1: Oh, he's trying to get something across the line. I don't know how we're going to go.
0: Bluster for Muster is a great concept. I'm going to, well, as the boss said, we're going to go with that naming convention now. It's just a matter of what we do to make it happen.
2: No, I think he's got something up his sleeve. So
1: he's gone out on a limb.
2: He'll have something. He's got something up his sleeve. You watch.
1: Oh. Yeah. Well, I hope so. It's all we can hope for at this point, mate.
2: Nah, he's foxing with you at the moment, I think.
1: Talking about having something up their sleeve, the Dolphins game on Thursday night was a ripper, 30-22 over the Raiders.

0: ourselves don't get hubristic. It's an incredible honour that's been indicated, but it's, you know, there's a lot of time between now and the election.
1: And now with a look at all your sport, here's Joseph Price.
2: Former Blues coach Brad Fittler believes New South Wales hold the upper hand heading into Wednesday's State of Origin series opener, with rain forecast this week. Freddie

0: Tech 96, it's the Feel Good Work Day. It's Bilko and I have had a win this morning. Bluster for muster. The concept has been sorted, partly thanks to using Foundme, but we've worked out we're going to be blowing a Malteser across the stage there at Nelson Reserve. It's all been approved. Mayor Glenn's going to make it happen. H came up with the idea of moving from marbles to Malteser, which should make it actually easy to go across the stage there. I mean, I thought marbles would be great. Look, thanks for everyone's suggestions. Balloons flying everywhere, all sexy and fun. But Bluster for Muster stands. It'll be the name of our contest, and we're giving you the chance very soon to get those four-day muster camping passes in your hands by playing Bluster for Muster. We'll flesh out those details as we get on, because Jay's got a few ideas now that she has informed me about. Keep it here at Zinc for more.
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0: Zing 96 on the Feel Good Workday. We are now officially the home of Bluster for Muster. You've heard the concept. With a straw, blowing some Maltesers across the stage there at the Nelson Reserve. Are you up for the challenge? Are you ready to find out more? We'll let you know as the week progresses here at Zinc.
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7: 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Another fatal shark attack has sparked warnings from experts, while some are renewing calls for a cull. A man died yesterday after he was bitten on the head by a bull shark while spearfishing in far north Queensland. Shark expert Richard Fitzpatrick has told Seven spearfishing is a high-risk activity, especially in